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11: Mr. and Little Miss are back in Happy Meal and they're off on a road trip. 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Some fun, some food, it's all inside this Happy Meal. 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
13: The top stories this hour. Wes Streeting has been replaced as Health Secretary by the former Chief Secretary to the Treasury, James Murray. It follows days of turmoil for Labour, in which calls have mounted for the Prime Minister to step down. Our Chief Political Correspondent John Craig says being Health Secretary is a tough job.
14: Massive department, massive budget, but of course Mr Murray will inherit the battle with the junior doctors, the resident doctors, which has been a constant battle being fought by Wes Streeting over the last year or two.
13: Elsewhere, Andy Burnham says he'll ask to stand for Labour in a by-election. It's after an MP quit to make way for the Manchester Mayor to return to Parliament to potentially challenge Sir Keir Starmer. Two young people are being treated for meningitis after a student died in Reading. One of the cases has been confirmed as meningitis B. Laura Safe has more details.
15: Meningitis is an infection that spreads with close contact and can be serious if it's not treated quickly. The symptoms include a high temperature, cold hands and feet, and a rash. Earlier this year, there was a large outbreak linked to a nightclub in Kent. Now, the UK Health Security Agency says it's getting in touch with close contacts of three cases in Reading and offering antibiotics as a precaution. It says the risk to the wider public currently remains low.
13: Meanwhile, one of the people quarantined in hospital in England after returning from a hantavirus-hit cruise has been discharged. Health officials say they'll now self-isolate at home. Childline delivered over 2,400 counselling sessions about online abuse and exploitation over the last year. The NSPCC says that's an annual increase of 36%. The bodies of three women found in the Sea of Brighton Beach have been identified. Police say they don't suspect any third-party involvement in their deaths. And the Championship playoff final, which is meant to take place later this month, might have to be rescheduled. It's after Southampton were charged with spying on Middlesbrough before last weekend's semi-final first leg. From Sky News, I'm Stevie Shillinglaw.
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1: Hate to give the satisfaction asking how you're doing now. 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
8: The top stories this hour. The Prime Minister could face another day of turmoil after the Mayor of Greater Manchester said he'll stand for Labour in a by-election. Yesterday, Makerfield MP Josh Symonds quit to make way for Andy Burnham to return to Parliament and possibly challenge Sir Keir Starmer. Work and Pensions Secretary Pat McFadden says the PM just wants to get on with the day job.
9: Well, the Prime Minister's got a deep sense of duty to the country. I accept it's been a dramatic week, lots of turbulence, resignations, statements, Josh Symonds standing down. The Prime Minister didn't create any of this and he's been determined to stay on, do his duty, do his job.
8: James Murray, who was Chief Secretary to the Treasury, replaced Wes Streeting as Health Secretary following his resignation yesterday. In other news, a student has died with two others being treated after a meningitis outbreak in Reading. The UK Health Security Agency says close contacts have been offered antibiotics. Meanwhile, one of the people quarantined in hospital in England after returning from a hantavirus-hit cruise ship has been discharged. Health officials say they'll now self-isolate at home for 45 days. The number of childline counselling sessions about sexual abuse has jumped by over a third in the last year. The NSPCC say to the year to March, over 2,400 were administered. The organisation is calling on the government to go further than a ban for under-16s and force tech companies to keep children safe. Lewis Keller is from the NSPCC.
10: There's a real opportunity now for the government to step up to the plate and introduce measures that stop some of these harmful features being in place. And we're allowing children to access the online world, but only in a way that can be safe.
8: To sport, in the Championship playoff final, which is meant to take place later this month, might have to be rescheduled. It's after Southampton were charged with spying on Middlesbrough before last weekend's semi-final first leg. And Asda has been named the cheapest supermarket for branded goods for a third consecutive month. Consumer champion Which found its standard prices beat the loyalty card deals at both Tesco and Sainsbury's. From Sky News, I'm Stevie Shillinglaw.
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8: The top stories this hour. The Prime Minister could face another day of turmoil after the Mayor of Greater Manchester said he'll stand for Labour in a by-election. Makerfield MP Josh Simons quit to make way for Andy Burnham to return to Parliament and possibly challenge Sir Keir Starmer. The Work and Pensions Secretary, Pat McFadden, says the PM just wants to get on with his job.
9: The Prime Minister's got a deep sense of duty to the country. I accept it's been a dramatic week, lots of turbulence, resignations, statements, Josh Simon standing down. The Prime Minister didn't create any of this.
8: James Murray has replaced Wes Streeting as House Secretary, who resigned yesterday. 6 months on from the devastating floods in Monmouth, we're hearing from the businesses who still can't open. Heavy rain during Storm Claudia caused local river levels to reach 18 times what they normally are. Some people lost everything. Andrea Scholl had only opened her restaurant 8 days before it happened.
10: You can't believe it's happening to you. The first thing that you start to do is rescue the things that you think you can rescue. So we were trying to move the fridges and the freezers up to higher ground, to the point that it was coming through so fast it wasn't possible.
8: A fresh appeal is being made in the search for a man wanted as part of a murder investigation in Cardiff. Crime Stoppers is offering up to £10,000 for information which leads to Mohammed Ali Egi's arrest. Detectives are looking to speak to him about the death of 17-year-old Amir in Roath in 2010. Two young people are being treated for meningitis after a student died in Reading. Health officials say the risk to the general public is currently low. China's government says there's no point in continuing the Iran war. The comments have been made as President Xi Jinping holds fresh talks with Donald Trump in Beijing. And an American poet has been named this year's winner of the Dylan Thomas Prize at a ceremony in Swansea. Sasha Debevec McKenney's been given the award, named after the Welsh icon. It celebrates exceptional literary talent under the age of 40.
11: Weather.
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8: A mostly dry and bright day with a few showers possible too. Highs later of 14. That's the latest. I'm Johnny Freeman.
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0: Buzz Hal, Lizzo, Swansea Bay Radio. It is Friday morning.
1: How is it the 15th of May?
0: What more do you need than halfway through May? What more do you need?
1: So is it 1 week until the half term week?
0: Yes.
1: Oh my goodness me. And then the bank holiday weekend as well.
0: And a heat wave.
1: Ooh.
0: And a heat wave coming away.
1: Do you believe it?
0: No. Absolutely not.
1: It'll be the east of England, won't it? They'll be the only ones to get it.
0: Yeah. So, oh, yeah. Heat wave. And then they'll have the little asterisks on the article saying only in the southeast.
1: Yeah.
0: Between Kent and Essex.
1: I do like it. Sometimes they'll include Wales in it. And then it never happens, though. It never happens.
0: So look forward to the heat wave that we may or may not get.
1: Oh, fingers crossed.
0: This is brand new Madonna and Sabrina Carpenter. Should be the other way around. I know she's an icon, but shouldn't it be Sabrina Carpenter and Madonna?
1: Madonna would not allow that.
0: I bet they've talked about this in head office, haven't they? And gone, no, let's keep it.
1: Yeah. And Sabrina's just, let's just keep the peace. Let her go first.

0: Oh, see, that's the song you need. That's what you need. It's Friday, bit of Black Eyed Peas.
1: Oh, it is good. It's a proper weekend song.
0: One day till Eurovision. Come on.
1: Oh, come on, Eurovision. Although I am not looking forward to this one as much as others because you've said there's not a lot of, you know...
0: Not much comedy in there.
1: ...hookiness going on and comedy. Yeah, and I'm there for the comedy. I'm not there for the seriousness.
0: I will say the hosts have been very good.
1: Okay.
0: I don't know if it'll be the same hosts they use on the night, but the ones for the semis have been, or the first semi, were very good.
1: Okay.
0: From a comedy point of view.
1: Yeah. Okay. Okay.
0: Yeah.
1: It's good to look forward to then.
0: I mean, she was the lady, I don't know what her name is. She was good. She was good. She's a very good presenter. Not a bad voice. Good singing voice. The guy, bit out there. Little bit out there.
1: Well, that's, we expect nothing less from Eurovision, you know?
0: Yeah. Enjoy that. Right, come on. Make me a winner. Mega May with Nation Player. Today, somebody's going to win £350,000.
1: That is an incredible amount of money, and it could be yours.
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12: No delays for Swansea this Friday morning. 49 to Cardiff Gate at 30, the motorway on the move. It's coping well on approaches for the A4138 Ponte de Lys Road as you make your way to Hendy and Llanelli at Junction 48. Moving for the 465 to Llandarcy, for the A467 to Ynysforgan at 45. And Swansea moving well for the city centre. No delays for Fabian Way, Gowerton clear for the Victoria Road roundabout at the moment and across Lugher Bridge. I'm Hannah Cox.
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0: it's in your heart. It's Friday. Get your coyote ugly on. Don't know what that means.
1: Get out of bonds. Sing. Like, everybody's watching. That's what it means. Get your cowboy boots on.
0: Yeah. You stand on the bar. You get up on the chair.
1: To be fair, Friday vibes.
0: Friday vibes. Yes, absolutely. Coming up the 10 to 10 minute teaser. You know what it is. It's always on Facebook. We always like to do this to you.
1: It's a little statistic. You've got to guess the answer. It's that simple. And it's on Facebook from about 6 o'clock in the morning for you to get your answers in nice and early. But we will say it out loud in just a bit.
0: Yeah, you're like 10 minutes away from it. Swansea Bay
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5: Wisdom and Little Miss are back in Happy Meal, and they're off on a road trip. 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

0: That never forget Swansea Bay Radio. Right, come on then. 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
1: Can you get it right today? Kind of an easy one, I guess, because this is basically a process of elimination. So everybody get on it. 31% of millennials say they cannot live without this household item.
0: Oh.
1: Big number, 31% of millennials say they can't live without this household item. So millennials are aged between 30 and 45, if that helps point you in the right direction.
0: Ooh, got to be the air fryer or the microwave, isn't it? Or an appliance like that.
1: Oh, I wouldn't go that obvious, would I?
0: Wouldn't you? Wouldn't you?
1: Wouldn't
0: you?
1: Wouldn't go that obvious. No. Neither of those.
0: I know. I know what it is. I know what it is. It's the three seashells.
1: Oh, very good. But that's a bathroom item.
0: Yeah. And nobody else knows what that is. It's a household item. Yeah, that's in the house.
1: I wouldn't think of that. Yeah, I wouldn't think of that. So 31% of millennials say they can't live without this household item. Demolition man gag.
0: Yeah, thank you. Good.

0: Harry Styles, happy Friday. Good morning, you.
1: Hello, good morning. It's Lee and Claire.
0: It is, and the 10-minute teaser is on with your guesses today for quite an odd one. Well, not odd, but difficult, I think. You said it's easy.
1: Yeah. Well, it's a process of elimination, I think.
0: Oh, right, yeah, I get that. Yeah, yeah.
1: That's what I think. So 31% of millennials say they can't live without this household item. We're talking about people aged between 30 and 45. Sarah's gone in with air fryer.
0: Mm.
1: No. No, too obvious. Josh said robot vacuum.
0: Love it.
1: See, what a brilliant guess. More stuff like that, please, Josh. Emma said the coffee machine. Liam said the Wi-Fi router. And Chloe said dishwasher.
0: Right.
1: And Ben said washing machine. You got portable charger from Katie. Alexa, says Ryan. And Megan says a fan in the summer. Brilliant guesses. Not one of them's right.
0: See, what could it be?
1: What could it be indeed?
0: A big reveal is coming up. More guesses too. And your travel is next.
2: 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Need legal help? From divorce to wills, they've got you covered.
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11: The M4 moving well, 49 to the Caldera with no delays to report for the Brimglass tunnels. Approaches are moving well, no problems for the 4119 to Miskin, 465 to Llandarcy, moving for the A4067 to Ynysforgan, and there's no problems towards Llangyfeilwch or Llansamlet, also moving towards Pentregerwyt Junction 47. And it's coping well for the rest of Swansea with the city centre on the move, Gowerton, Cassinan and Lugher. I'm Hannah Cox, that's the latest.
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0: Right, 10 to 10 minute teaser is here. A few more guesses and then we'll get into the big reveal.
1: Okay, so 31% of millennials say they can't live without this household item. Tom said electric blanket.
0: Oh, you know yeah, I'm with you.
1: Quite accustomed to mine. It is a lifesaver on chilly nights.
0: Well, look, you've talked about them for a while, and I went in the winter, and I got myself one of those furry throws that heat up like an electric blanket, and I went, I wish I'd had one of these 10 years ago.
1: That's what mine is. It's like a furry, fluffy blanket that warms up, and they can get quite
0: hot.
1: Warm. Yeah.
0: The only problem is the dog then sits on you and goes, right, well, I'm having a bit of that.
1: Oh, it's great. Well, we used to argue over ours so much. Now we've got two.
0: I saw them and I almost invested in two, but I thought, no, I'm not. It's too expensive.
1: Yeah. But it's worth it.
0: For the winter, up and coming winter, I might get
1: honestly,
0: another one.
1: Honestly, yeah. Totally worth it.
0: What
1: totally
0: a good answer that is.
1: So, well done, Tom, for your electric blanket comment. Jess said tumble dryer. We got microwave from Aaron and water filter from Sophie.
0: Ooh,
1: that's brilliant.
0: Brilliant. Posho.
1: Mood lighting, LED lights, says Becky. A decent shower, says Nathan. None of these are right.
0: Good. Big reveal is coming up. Portugal the Man. You keep my

0: Hey, happy Friday, Swansea Bay Radio, Portugal the Man's Feel It Still. Right, the big reveal for the 10 to 10 minute teaser is here.
1: Yes, so 31% of millennials say they can't live without this household item. Dave said a ski Walkman. Brilliant.
0: Nice, good.
1: Okay, the answer is an egg timer. Swansea Bay
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16: The top stories this hour. Pressure is growing on Sir Keir Starmer to resign as Prime Minister as Andy Burnham eyes up a return to Parliament and a potential leadership challenge. It's understood Labour won't stop Greater Manchester's mayor from being its candidate in the Makerfield by-election. James Murray is settling in as House Secretary following fellow potential contender Wes Streeting's resignation yesterday. Jess Phillips, who stood down as Safeguarding Minister, thinks the PM needs to move with the times.
17: What I think that he lacks and his operation lacks is the drive to get anything done with the gusto that is needed.
16: Next, half a year after severe flooding tore through Monmouth, some businesses in the town are telling us they're struggling to get back on their feet. Storm Claudia caused river levels to soar, engulfing numerous properties. Andrea Scholl had opened her restaurant just over a week before it all happened. She says recovering has been tough.
18: One thing that they could offer vulnerable businesses are interest-free loans in order to put flood defences in place around their property, surveys to be carried out so that we could look at what emergency things we can personally put in place to stop the water getting in.
16: Detectives in Cardiff are offering up to £10,000 for information which helped lead to a wanted man's arrest. They're looking to speak to Mohammed Ali Eggy about the death of 17-year-old Amir in the Roath area in 2010, which is being treated as murder. A student has died after an outbreak of meningitis in Reading. Two other young people are being treated and vaccines offered to close contacts. A new Swansea University study has found Wales's estuaries and coastlines have been drastically changed by three centuries of industry. It's discovered over 13,000 hectares of habitats have disappeared entirely. Researchers want a new focus on rebuilding nature and supporting coastal communities. And Shakira and Burna Boy have released the official song for the 2026 World Cup. The tournament kicks off next month.
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16: A mostly dry and bright day with a few showers possible too. Highs later of 14. That's the latest. I'm Johnny Freeman.
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19: With Lee and Claire at breakfast.
0: Yes, good morning. Happy Friday. Welcome to the show.
1: Oh, it's the weekend and you're with Lee and Claire until 10 this morning. Good morning.

0: feeling.
1: Friday, Taylor Swift, Swansea Bay's best music is right here for you. Good morning.
0: Hello, good morning. It's Lee and Claire.
1: Oh, what an exciting weekend.
0: It's Lee's big weekend. It's finally here.
1: It is. The world will be sealed off tomorrow, shut away from everybody and everything. And it'll be my own little cocoon.
0: Oh, brilliant.
1: My own little personal enjoyment, for it is Eurovision weekend. Oh, good. Oh,
0: now, I know you missed the semi-final last night, but did you have a chance to, like, catch up on it at all?
1: Yeah, I'm aware that old Delta Goodrum is through to the big final.
0: Ooh,
1: which is great for Australia.
0: Okay. I know the Love Island girl is, Antigone. I know she's through as well.
1: Yes.
0: That's all I knew. And not because I watched it, because I saw it in the news this morning.
1: Exciting times. Exciting times. We are ready. Yeah. And later on the show, if you really want me to, I'll give you a flashback of the UK's top 10 entries.
0: Oh, please do, genuinely.
1: Ah, be exciting,
0: wouldn't it? I would like to hear. I'm here for Gina G. That's what I'm here for.
1: I don't know if she's in the top 10 out of points-wise. Yeah, well, we'll find out later on the show.
0: All right, I didn't think of it that way. I thought you just meant everybody's favourites.
1: No. Oh. Points-based. Justin Timberlake. Just something about you. We are looking at you, whatever. Keep looking at me. Getting scared now. Right? Don't feel me, baby. It's just

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13: The M4 is moving 49 to Cardiff Gate. No delays to report for the 465 to Llandarcy at 43. For the A407 to Ynys Fordygon at 45. It's moving towards Llangybalach and Llansannet. No delays for the A483 towards Penllyger at junction 47. Moving for Swansea in the city centre for Fabian Way. No delays for Gowerton on the A484 at the Victoria Road roundabout or across Lougher Bridge. I'm Hannah Cox. That's your latest.
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1: Oh my God, I'm shaking.
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0: Ed Sheeran's Camera, Swansea Bay Radio. Good morning, happy Friday.
1: Hello, it's the weekend. This is Lee and Claire with you on Swansea Bay Radio.
0: Welcoming to the show. Don't do Eurovision.
1: Nilpois, bienvenue. Everybody knows. You love it. We're going to talk about it. It's fine. Pepper it in. It's all right.
0: Pepper
1: Nobody
0: it in.
1: Probably
0: pepper
1: notice.
0: Right, come on. Let's. This is awful because it's Friday and I've not put the greatest of effort into Friday's game with no name.
1: But brilliant.
0: This is the clue. One of us will give the other one a cryptic clue to something, which could be anything. That's what the game of no name is. That's fair to say, isn't it?
1: Yes.
0: This is not good today, right?
1: All right, you've already said that. You've said it twice now. Come on. You're all right. This is
0: three,
1: all right.
0: Okay, here's your clue. Three letters can change the temperature.
1: Oh, gosh. Okay.
0: Three letters can change the temperature.
1: The fact that you're laughing halfway through it does not...
0: No, because like, this is an awful clue.
1: Okay.
0: Right? For something that you... if you get it, you'll be...
1: It'll be a miracle.
0: Perhaps a genius. On genius okay. level.
1: Okay.
0: Yeah, so... Wait,
1: what was the clue again?
0: Just three letters... See, I've already changed the clue.
1: You have just, already changed it.
0: Just three letters can change the temperature.
1: Okay. All right, well, I'll have a think, and then I'm going to ask you all of the questions.
0: You do that, and we'll do a corner shop. This is... Or today, I apologise in advance.
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0: We've got Ace of Ace on the way. The game with no name is here right now. The clue again, just three letters can change the temperature.
1: I couldn't even hazard a guess like you do, you just go in with guesses. So I'm going to just try and whittle it down and help myself.
0: Right, yeah, good.
1: So, is it a song title?
0: No.
1: Is it a band?
0: No.
1: And not a like a performer, a singer?
0: No.
1: Is it a film?
0: No.
1: Is it a TV show?
0: No.
1: Oh my gosh, what's left? Is it a play?
0: No.
1: A book?
0: No.
1: A person?
0: No.
1: Oh no, what's left?
0: What's left indeed?
1: What is left?
0: Nothing, because it's Friday and we're all empty.
1: Okay, is it?
0: When you know the category, right? Yeah. When you work out the category and what it is, I think from then on, it'll be fairly easy. I think you're absolutely...
1: But I don't know what category's left. I've named everything.
0: And that's the hardest thing, right? Okay. Is getting the category will be the hardest thing of today's Game of No Name.
1: Is it a place?
0: Could be a place.
1: So it's a place?
0: Yes.
1: It's a place?
0: It's a place.
1: No, it doesn't make it any easier.
0: You can always ask for help.
1: How do I ask for help?
0: Phone a friend. Get a WhatsApp in or whatever you like.
1: Please help me. 07740 938

0: Yeah, you got Swansea Bay's best music here for Friday. Happy Friday.
1: Hello, good morning, it's Lee and Claire.
0: It is, and the Game of No Name is obviously up and running for you today. So yeah, just three letters can change the temperature.
1: Okay, so I know it's a place. So what I'm trying to think is...
0: Yes.
1: If you change the letters of this place name, then it becomes a temperature.
0: No, it doesn't. But you're very much around the right lines there.
1: Right.
0: You're on the cryptic side of the clue.
1: You know, exactly. The only thing I could think was maybe Bristol, and you changed it to Bristol, so it became cold.
0: Oh.
1: And then I've written down Brighton for Brighton and Brentwood for Brentwood. So it's not that then.
0: No.
1: Oh, okay.
0: I mean, there's a place in Bristol called Hotwells, but that's also not the avenue in which I'm pursuing.
1: I would hope that this is a big place name, not a random place name that I've never heard of.
0: You never heard of Hotwells in Bristol?
1: Nope.
0: No. I wouldn't have either unless I'd been there, to be fair.
1: Okay. I don't think I'm going to get there. So it's a place. Three letters can change the temperature.
0: It's a magical place.
1: It's not changing letters to make a temperature.
0: We're on our way there. Keep your guesses coming through. Keep your guesses coming through and yours. And yeah, we'll see what we can do in a bit. Travel's on the way next.
2: Breakfast. With Peter Linen Partners. Need to write or update your will? Talk to the experts today.
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13: The M4 moving 49 to Cardiff Gate. The 465 is looking slow to Llandarcy at 43, but other approaches are on the move. A4067 to Ynysforgan, usual delays coping well. So is Llangennach to Hendy and Llanelli. And Swansea moving for the city centre for Fabian Way and Oystermouth Road. It is getting busier though for Gowerton on the A484 at the Victoria Road roundabout. On the move though across Lougher Bridge, no delays for Sketty Cross. I'm Hannah Cox, and that's the latest.
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0: Thanks for getting us on this morning. It's great to be here with you across Swansea and South West Wales. Friday, of course. Game of No Name, of course.
1: Oh, it's the weekend.
0: Not long to go for this. It's going to be, the reveal is on the way.
1: Okay.
0: By the way, so if you don't just guess it, get it, or work it out,
1: the crypticness of it. If somebody's got it, well done. I haven't got. I think you can because
0: if you just look inside yourself.
1: Okay, three letters can change the temperature. Is it a place in the UK?
0: No.
1: Is it a place in America?
0: No.
1: Is it? Oh wait, this is silly. Europe?
0: Yes.
1: It's a place in Europe.
0: On the continent of Europe, yes.
1: That doesn't help whittle anything down, really, because there's lots of places in Europe.
0: There are
1: maybe
0: a few.
1: Maybe I'm helping somebody else get there.
0: There are
1: That'd
0: a few.
1: That'd be great. Maybe I'm helping someone else get the answer to this, because I'm never going to get
0: no,
1: it.
0: No, I think you probably have done. I think you've helped out amazingly there.
1: Okay, so three letters can change the temperature. It's a place and it's in Europe.
0: It is, yes.
1: But it's not in the UK.
0: No.
1: In Europe.
0: Yeah.
1: Right, okay.
0: Good. Outcast.
1: I don't know.

0: Just coming up to 8, Swansea Bay's best music is on for you today. The game of no name is here. Slightly misleading. I may have miscalculated the clue.
1: Oh, okay.
0: But it's fine. Well, it's fine because it still sort of applies.
1: Well, that doesn't sound good.
0: No, but I see where you could have got this. But hey, what the hell?
1: All right, I'll go in with my final guess because I think it's wrong because I've gone with the system I just went with earlier, which you said isn't the correct system, but with it anyway.
0: Right, go on.
1: So we know it's a place.
0: Yes.
1: Three letters can change the temperature. Is that right?
0: Yes.
1: Or you said just three letters. You changed it a few times.
0: Well, who knows? I wasn't really paying attention to my own self. I had a late night last night.
1: Friday. Lee's tired today. He's very tired. I went with, is it Nice? Because if you take away the N, it spells ice.
0: Oh. Yeah, that's what it is.
1: No, it's not.
0: No, it's not. It's not. No,
1: oh,
0: it's
1: not. Come on. Oh,
0: I'll tell you what it is.
1: Oh.
0: It makes less sense, but it's Austria because of the Eurovision thing, right? And Australia, you change the letters around and it's Australia. Now, the difference is two letters, but if you swap three of the letters, and so you add two and swap the other one, that was the A over the other A, then they see what I mean? So there, that's it.
1: To be fair, it changes the temperature.
0: So it does change the temperature.
1: But that temperature is a dreadful clue.
0: Oh, so I told you it was dreadful. I told you I'm making doesn't make a lot of sense this morning at all.
1: I kind of like it, though. I kind of like it.
0: I just wanted to do Eurovision clues. But.
1: Yeah. Well, do you know what? I was like, we'd already had Eurovision as a guess.
0: Yeah.
1: Yours was earlier.
0: So why would you go? Why would you do it again?
1: So I just avoided. I thought you won't go with Eurovision again. I just totally avoided. I wouldn't have got Austria. There's no way I would have got Austria and Australia.
0: Well, I was going to do something
1: about
0: Delta, but I couldn't come up with a clue for that.
1: Oh, there's a Delta airline, isn't there?
0: Oh, there is, yeah.
1: There's
0: and Delta is the fourth letter of the Greek alphabet, so I could have done something like that.
1: Oh, no. I'm glad you didn't.
0: I'm glad
1: I wouldn't have got it.
0: News at 8 on the way.
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15: The top stories this hour. The Prime Minister is facing fresh pressure over his future in the job after Andy Burnham confirmed his intention to return to Westminster. Labour's understood to not be standing in the way of the Greater Manchester Mayor being its candidate in the Makerfield by-election. David Lammy's former special advisor Ben Judah thinks it's a risk that could backfire though.
16: If Andy Burnham is the answer, he should be able to win this constituency, which is traditionally a Labour heartland. If you look at the polls now, is rapidly turning into a reform heartland. If he loses, then the Labour Party's problems are much deeper.
15: Next, 6 months on from the devastating floods in Monmouth, we're hearing from the businesses who still can't open. Heavy rain during Storm Claudia caused local river levels to reach 18 times what they normally are. Some people lost everything. Andrea Scholl had only opened her restaurant 8 days before it happened.
17: You can't believe it's happening to you. The first thing that you start to do is rescue the things that you think you can rescue. So we were trying to move the fridges and the freezers up to higher ground, to the point that it was coming through so fast, it wasn't possible.
15: A fresh appeal is being made in the search for a man wanted as part of a murder investigation in Cardiff. Crime Stoppers is offering up to £10,000 for information which leads to Mohammed Ali Eggy's arrest. Detectives are looking to speak to him about the death of 17-year-old Amir in the Roath area in April 2010. Health officials insist the risk of meningitis remains low after a student in Reading died because of the infection. Two other young people are being treated. Donald Trump says he's had a couple of great days of talks in China. The US president is preparing to return home following a state visit to Beijing. And an American poet has been named this year's winner of the Dylan Thomas Prize at a ceremony in Swansea. The award, named after the Welsh icon, celebrates exceptional literary talent under the age of 40. Sasha Debevic McKenney's claimed the £20,000 prize.
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15: A mostly dry and bright day with a few showers possible too. Highs later of 14. That's the latest. I'm Johnny Freeman.
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19: Just got 8 o'clock. It is Friday.
1: Hey, it's the weekend. It's Lee and Claire with you.
19: And Christina Aguilera is on for you first in Eurovision coming up.

0: Harry Styles, Adore You, Swansea Bay Radio. It's Friday. It's Eurovision weekend.
1: It is. Get ready for the spectacular that will take place on Saturday night.
0: Yeah, lots of parties, lots of. I think they're showing it in different places, in cinemas and stuff, aren't they, around the UK?
1: Oh, okay.
0: I think there are a few places that are hosting it. Yeah. But there's this new survey, isn't there, telling us who the best entry is of all time.
1: Right. So is this the one? So yours is the one voted for by...
0: Mine is based on points.
1: Right.
0: So the most popular, best, biggest point scoring Eurovision entries
1: yes.
0: are UK Eurovision entries. But this mm-hmm. is a different survey that you've got
1: yes.
0: here.
1: So I've got the top 10 favourites according to Brits. And have you checked the two lists next to each other? Are they different?
0: Yeah. Very different.
1: Wow.
0: Yes.
1: Okay. So shall I just do the top five?
0: Do the top five. Tell us who they are in there. In the ones, in the point scoring ones.
1: Yeah,
0: but yes.
1: Yeah. I get it. I understand that, yeah. So at number five, we got Katrina and the Waves, Love Shine a Light, which genuinely is one of my absolute favourites.
0: Oh.
1: I love that. Honestly, love that one. But I think it's because I grew up with it as well.
0: Well, we'll see where it is in the top 10 most popular point scorers.
1: It's not going to be there, is it? Is it?
0: Yeah, it'll be in there. It's in there.
1: Yeah, it's got to be because it won. Cliff Richard, Congratulations, is at number four.
0: Oh.
1: I didn't know that was a Eurovision song. I had no idea
0: that was
1: Eurovision. Wow. Three is Brotherhood of Man, Save Your Kisses for Me.
0: Yeah.
1: Two is Sam Ryder's Spaceman. And number one, this is the top 10 Eurovision entries according to Brits, Bucks Fizz, Making Your Mind Up.
0: It was good.
1: Those top five are good.
0: That number one, Bucks Fizz, it was a good song.
1: Yeah.
0: Based on points.
1: And the cheeky little skirt reveal. Very clever.
0: Let me play you the top 10 based on points. It's The Shadows at number 10, 1975. Michael Ball's One Step at a Time, 1992. Sonia, Better the Devil You Know.
1: Wow.
0: Imani, Where Are You? Sam Ryder, 2022, number 6. Lulu, number 5. Sandy Short, number 4, 1967. Bucks Fizz at 3.

0: The highest point scorer was Katrina and the Waves for the UK entries.
1: Wow, I'm surprised.
0: Yeah. And Love Shine a Light.
1: I love it though.
0: The biggest UK Eurovision point scoring song ever. Top 10. Look at that. That's quite something. Yeah. And remember when she performed that for us? Not just for us, but like a handful of people.
1: Yeah, in Swansea, in actual Swansea. She came and gave us a private show. It was great.
0: It was good. Right, this is Alex Warren.

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19: 49 to the Calder of the M4 is moving well. The 465 is slow approaching, though, towards Llandarcy at 43. Busy for the A4067 to Ynysforgan at 45, though it is moving elsewhere. No delays for Llangyfeilach or Llansannet. No major queues for Swansea in the city centre. Oystermouth Road, Mumbles Road, Fabian Way. Gowerton is also moving for the Victoria Road roundabout on the A484. No major queues across Lugher Bridge this Friday morning. I'm Hannah Cox. And that's the latest.
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0: 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They are coming.
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1: Yeah, there are so many different categories. Up there, we've got Child of Courage, we've got Fundraiser of the Year, we've also got Care of the Year, and so many more. There's a category for those who truly make a difference.
0: Yeah, if you know somebody in your community who's done good, or there's someone who just, they don't get the, I don't know, the spotlight they deserve, then you can shine a spotlight on them.
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0: And we'll see you there, if we're invited.

0: Ray, who's got a part in a movie, apparently.
1: Ooh, okay.
0: She's been in a Netflix drama before, but now she's got an actual part in an actual movie. Apparently,
1: wow.
0: It's supposed to be a crime movie.
1: Okay.
0: I don't know what she's doing, but anyway,
1: yeah. Either way. Yeah. Maybe she's like a singer in the background or something.
0: Can we get a nan in there?
1: To be fair, she's got a part. Oh, yeah. Get Agatha on. She's the real star. Your husband is coming.
0: All good. Right, we'll have you travel on the way next, and we'll do some Taylor Swift.
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7: Good morning. The M4 is moving well. 49 through to the Caldra. No delays to report for the Bringglass tunnels. The 465 seeing long delays approaching, though, as you make your way to Llandarcy at 43. It's also looking busy for the A4067 to Ynysforgan at 45. Earlier delays have cleared, though, for Swansea in the city centre for Oystermouth Road. Gowerton is moving for the Victoria Road roundabout on the A484, and there's no major traffic across Lugher Bridge. I'm Hannah Cox. That's the latest.
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0: 9 o'clock, we'll get you into your workday for Friday.
1: 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It's Lee and Claire with you.
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12: The top stories this hour. The Housing Secretary is urging Labour members to stick with the country first, party second theme and keep Sir Keir Starmer in Downing Street. We're waiting to see if West Streeting has the numbers to mount a leadership challenge. Greater Manchester Mayor Andy Burnham's also confirmed he wants to stand in the Makerfield by-election to try and return to Parliament. Steve Reid says new figures show why the current PM deserves backing.
13: Our economy grew faster than any other of the seven major economies on the planet, and because of that, next week the Chancellor will stand up in the chamber of the House of Commons and announce additional financial and other support.
12: Next this morning, half a year after severe flooding tore through Monmouth, some businesses in the town are telling us they're struggling to get back on their feet. Storm Claudia caused river levels to soar, engulfing numerous properties. Andrea Scholl had opened her restaurant just over a week before it all happened. She wants support to be stepped up.
14: One thing that they could offer vulnerable businesses are interest-free loans in order to put flood defences in place around their property, surveys to be carried out so that we could look at what emergency things we can personally put in place.
12: Detectives in Cardiff are offering up to £10,000 in a reward for information which helped lead to a wanted man's arrest. They're looking to speak to Mohammed Ali Eggy about the death of 17-year-old Amir in the Wraith area in 2010, which is being treated as murder. A new Swansea University study has found Wales's estuaries and coastlines have been drastically changed by three centuries of industry. More than 13,000 hectares of habitats have disappeared entirely, according to the findings. Researchers want a new focus on rebuilding nature and supporting coastal communities. And Manchester United owner Sir Jim Ratcliffe and tech entrepreneur Sir Jim Dyson have once again been named among the wealthiest people in the UK. They've made the Sunday Times Rich List, which is topped by the Hinduja family, which owns a huge conglomerate based in London.
2: Weather. With Swansea Motor Auctions, now with additional Sinclair Group Partex sales on the second and last Friday of the month.
12: A mostly dry and bright day with a few showers possible too. Highs later of 14. That's the latest. I'm Johnny Freeman.
0: Hey, happy Friday. Let's get you into your work day, shall we?
1: Hello, good morning. It's Lee and Claire with you.
0: We'll start you off with JLS and Beat Again.
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0: Swansea Bay's best music, Rudimental, James Arthur, Sun Comes Up. Listen, we are here till 10. We're here tomorrow as well.
1: Yes, we are. Every Saturday, 6 until 10 a.m. We like to get your weekend started off easily. Easy win to the Saturday.
0: Nice, quiet, relaxing.
1: Yeah.
0: Today is day 135 of 2026, by the way.
1: Okay.
0: You'll be pleased to know.
1: Excellent.
0: And if you've got a calculator, you can do the maths. We are 36.7% of our way through 2026.
1: Okay, this is very specific.
0: Yep.
1: I mean, what's really funny is 30% of that felt like January. February, yeah. March, April, May is the other 6%. It's just flown by.
0: So we're a third of the way through. One third of the way through until 2027.
1: I mean, wow.
0: It's good. Just cheer you up on a Friday. Yeah.
1: Yeah.
0: All of those dreams and hopes and goals in January.
1: Gosh, yeah.
0: And it's May. It's May. 15th of May.
1: It's almost up. We're halfway through. It is wild, really.
0: Right, listen, let's get some Rihanna on for you in a bit and tell you about the big money.
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0: Ah, if you love a throwback, then you will get Phil from 10. He's got a load of throwbacks. The 10 at 10 is coming up. Can you fill me in?
1: Okay, some clues for this year. Friends launched. The Vicar of Dibley began as well. That'll give away for loads of people. Wet, Wet, Wet had a massive hit with Love Is All Around, which meant Four Weddings and a Funeral was number one at the box office and made Hugh Grant. It was the year that the National Lottery launched in the UK, PlayStation launched in Japan, and the Power Rangers were huge.
0: I've got a feeling it's very similar to around about the song we've just played. I've got a feeling I'm not quite sure if it is, but it might be.
1: Clever. Look at that. We did it by accident.
0: Purely by accident. Yeah. Don't say that. We put this together properly. right. David Guetta's coming up before 10 o'clock. Swansea Bay
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0: Little Mix and Sean Paul, and as they say in towards the Newport area of Wales, here. Here.
1: What?
0: Here. Thank you very much for that. Good. We are here tomorrow morning. Phil is coming up in a bit.
1: Yes, he is. He's got the top 10 of 10. He's got the workplace challenge with Morgan's Hotel, their last day to beat Bunwise.
0: Good.
1: We're still at the top of the list.
0: Charlie
1: will be on the way this afternoon.
0: We're off to wash our hair.
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15: The top stories this hour. One of the Prime Minister's biggest allies has admitted Sir Keir Starmer is unpopular, but is advising colleagues not to get involved in a pattern of changing leaders. Yesterday, Wes Streeting quit as Health Secretary, while the Mayor of Greater Manchester, Andy Burnham, is expected to stand in the Makerfield by-election. Both moves are being seen as potentially setting up leadership challenges. The Housing Secretary, Steve Reid, says new figures show why MPs should back the PM.
16: Our economy grew faster than any other of the seven major economies on the planet, and because of that, next week the Chancellor will stand up in the Chamber of the House of Commons and announce additional financial and other support
15: Next, the restaurant owner in Monmouth is telling us the impacts caused by severe flooding remain significant.
14: There's still a lot of skips on the high street. There's still a lot of builders' vans on the high street. My husband and I counted the other day, there were 43 empty shops. We do get a lot of tourists at this time of year.
15: Andrea Shaw's been speaking 6 months after a river burst its banks during Storm Claudia, submerging hundreds of homes and businesses. Support's being provided by the Welsh Government and local authorities, but some people are calling for additional help. Antibiotics are being given to close contacts of people linked to a meningitis outbreak in Reading. A student has died and two others are receiving treatment. The UK's Health Security Agency says the risk to the public remains low. A 34-year-old man from Cardiff is being questioned over reports a substance was thrown over someone in Newport. Police believe it happened following a row in St Julian's Road on Wednesday morning. A 50-year-old man is recovering from injuries which aren't thought to be life-threatening. Welsh darts legend Gawen Price is beginning his preparation for the Premier League playoffs. He sealed a spot in Birmingham last night, despite going on to lose to defending champion Luke Humphreys. And Swansea is getting ready for Pride. Crowds are expected to line the city streets tomorrow for a parade and events. Drivers are being urged to check details of a rolling road closure, which will be in place.
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15: Staying mostly dry and bright with a few showers at times, highs later on of 14. That's the latest. I'm Johnny Freeman.
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17: 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It's Swansea Bay Radio for a Friday morning, and we start with your top 10 at 10. And the first song of the show today then goes to

0: Snowflake Girl. Before that, we played you Blur and Girls and Boys. And we started your top 10 at 10 this morning on Swansea Bay Radio with Corona and the Rhythm of the Night. So which year are we talking about today? Have you guessed the decade yet? That will point you in the right direction, I'm guessing. 07740938500 is the number today. We're coming from the year that Friends debuted on the telly. It became, of course, a sitcom sensation. Also making news in this year, The Lion King roared into cinemas. And also in this year, we saw the very first episode of The Vicar of Dibley.
1: As you all know, we're all gathered here to greet our new vicar. I'm sorry it's such an awful night. I can't fix everything. I think our new vicar has arrived.
2: I'm Geraldine. Believe you're expecting me.
1: No, I'm expecting our new vicar. Unless, of course, you are the new vicar and they've landed us with a woman. Some sort of insane joke.
2: Oh, dear.
1: Oh, my God!
2: You were expecting a bloke. Beard, Bible, bad breath.
1: Yes, that sort of thing.
2: Yeah. And instead you got a babe with a bobcat and a magnificent bosom.
1: So I see.
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0: Top 10 songs from 1 year on the Top 10 of 10 from Swansea Bay Radio. That is the brilliant Sheryl Crow and All I Want to Do, and Regulate, Warren G before that. So coming from the year today, that the Channel Tunnel links between Britain and France. Also this year, Brazil claimed World Cup glory. And also this year, the Pluto demotion debate began and nobody's ever quite recovered. It's also the year that we saw The Lion King for the very first time.
1: Father, you are my son and the one true king.
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0: It just played forever in Ritchie's, didn't it? Right then, right today, we've got Mark Thompson in Sketty, Sarah Miller in the Mumbles, James Walker and Chloe Bennett in the Uplands, Daniel Cooper in Gowerton and Emma in West Cross, all coming through with 1994 on the top 10 at 10. From Swansea Bay Radio today. We'll play again on Monday morning at the same time. Let's play this for you next. It's Avril Lavigne and Complicated on Swansea Bay Radio.

0: playing that song for Holly and Grace, who went to see the Strictly Professionals at the arena last night. And by the sounds of it, I don't think they've quite recovered. Playing that song for you. Hopefully, if you did go last night, you had a brilliant time as well. Sounded like an epic night. Right then, great music on the way, including Madonna and Sabrina Carpenter in a bit. And also today, it's going to be, of course, Morgan's Hotel, day number 5 on the Workplace Challenge. All the details you need on that a little later. Your news update is on the way next.
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14: The top stories this hour. The Housing Secretary says it's not a good week for the UK government.
15: The Prime Minister's unpopular, but each of the last 4 Prime Ministers in turn has been the most unpopular Prime Minister we've ever had.
14: Steve Reid is still urging his Labour colleagues to get behind Sir Keir Starmer, though, as his boss remains under significant pressure. Wes Streeting's also being seen as a potential leadership challenger after resigning as House Secretary. Another possible contender, Andy Burnham, looks on course to be allowed to stand in the Makerfield by-election. These people in the Greater Manchester constituency have been telling us if they support the regional mayor's push to return to Parliament.
13: He should stay where he is.
16: I'm not keen on Labour at present, tell you the truth, Mayor.
17: Yeah, I think he would. Yeah, definitely would.
18: Yeah.
17: Why not?
19: I hope it all works out for everybody.
14: Next, people living and working in Monmouth are telling us recovering from the impacts of severe flooding will take time. Today marks 6 months since the town was badly affected by Storm Claudia. Restaurant owner Andrea Scholl says she's determined to stay positive.
20: I don't think we can kind of live our lives around the fear of that happening to us again. We've just got to get on with it now and hopefully that the sun is starting to shine in Monmouth. We're in the best location and we can start to hopefully get some payback on everything that we've already spent out twice.
14: Detectives in Cardiff are offering up to £10,000 for information which helped lead to a wanted man's arrest. They're looking to speak to Mohammed Ali Eggy about the suspected murder of 17-year-old Amir in 2010. Close contacts of people linked to a meningitis outbreak in Reading are being offered antibiotics. A student has died and two others are receiving treatment. British Gas is to pay £20 million over its treatment of customers who had a prepayment meter forcibly installed. Regulator Ofgem has found the supplier failed to meet required standards. And drivers are being urged to check details of road closures in place for Swansea Pride. Crowds are expected to fill the city centre tomorrow as a parade and events take place.
21: Weather.
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14: Staying mostly dry and bright with a few showers at times. Highs later on of 14. That's the latest. I'm Johnny Freeman.
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0: 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Good morning, it's Phil, it's Swansea Bay Radio. If you fancy getting in touch with us today, then your number is 07740 938500. Whether you went to Strictly down the arena last night or whether you didn't, maybe you went for a walk down the bay, whatever you did last night, drop us a line, let us know what you're up to and what you're doing today, whether you're kind of planning for the weekend or busy at work at the moment. Forecast for today, partly sunny today, high of 12 degrees, a bit windy today as well though, but turning cloudy by nightfall tonight. Maybe some showers overnight as well. High tide in the bay at 6:10 this evening. Just checking the showbiz news for today, and the World Cup final halftime show is going to be having acts for the first time ever, and that includes Madonna, Shakira and the Muppets, which is, it's a bit of a curveball, isn't it? Not sure how they're going to pull that off, but we will wait and see. And also the BBC has confirmed that Amandaland is returning for season number 3 as well. I think that's pretty obvious. I mean, it did really well in the BAFTAs. So it was obvious that was going to happen, but it's official. It's coming back very soon. Music coming up on Swansea Bay Radio this morning. We've got Marshmello and Naughty Boy in a bit.
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0: morning, it's Phil, it's Friday, it's the 15th of May on Swansea Bay Radio. How are you today? Hopefully you're all right and getting ready for the weekend. Got some brilliant feel-good Friday hits all the way through till 3 o'clock this afternoon. Today is the 15th of May, it is International Day of Families today. It's an important day, just touch base with anybody in your family you haven't spoken to for a while. It's also International Endangered Species Day today, really important days today. I mean, sometimes you get like cold cup of tea day, but really important days today. Let's embrace it. Music coming up on the show for you very soon. I've got Jess Glynn and I'll Be There in a sec.
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0: American Girls on Swansea Bay Radio on 102.1 FM on DAB and online at The Nation Player with the home of Lee and Claire on Breakfast. They're back tomorrow morning, nice and early from 6. Great news for Caswell Bay. Don't know whether you heard this news, but it's just retained its prestigious blue flag status this week. Campaigners, though, are preparing for a paddle out protest this coming Saturday against sewage pollution. It's always good to kind of keep on top of stuff like that. I was reading about Tenby, though. One of Tenby's beaches has not got it this year. So it's great news for Caswell, isn't it? I was driving past there yesterday, funnily enough, and it was heaving. The tide was like right in as well. It was stunning down there. And the sun was up. Loving it. Right, music coming up before your next news update on Swansea Bay Radio today. I've got Spice Girls and B.O.B. and Hayley Williams on the way in just a moment. Swansea Bay Radio.
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0: plays Teddy Swims on a Friday morning, so very nearly afternoon, which does mean the topical tune is about 10 minutes away. And we spoke earlier, about half an hour ago, about the fact that it's International Day of Families today. And it's quite actually originally being created from concern in the 80s that family life was starting to change quite quickly. Things like work pressure, money worries, and how people live were all evolving. And it's mainly all about recognising that families are at the centre of love and support and everyday life. I've always said that family is just not an important thing. It's everything, isn't it? And every year focuses on things like how families shape well-being, childhood and society as well. Basically a day about the people who shape us and the ones we grew up with. And if you fancy dropping us a line and suggesting a song appropriate to Family Day today, then we need you to get in touch on WhatsApp 07740938500 or on our Facebook page today. We'll play the winning song, as always, in about 10 minutes' time. It's Phil Hoyles. 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
14: The top stories this hour. The cost of borrowing has spiked again as political uncertainty piles pressure on the UK government. The interest rate investors demand on 10-year loans to the state is within touching distance of the decades-long high seen on Wednesday. The UK's housing secretary says he isn't expecting Keir Starmer to have to face a leadership challenge, but Steve Reid has admitted it's been a tough week.
15: What happens when you're the leader of the government at a time when the public are so angry with the state of our public services and the economy? Is it it focuses down on that individual.
14: Next, a restaurant owner in Monmouth is telling us the impacts caused by severe flooding remain significant.
16: There's still a lot of skips on the high street. There's still a lot of builders' vans on the high street. My husband and I counted the other day there were 43 empty shops.
14: Andrea Scholl's been speaking 6 months after a river burst its banks during Storm Claudia, submerging hundreds of homes and businesses. Support's being provided, but some people are calling for additional help. Experts are warning the UK may record a small number of Hantavirus cases after an outbreak on a cruise ship. Two universities here are looking into the rat-borne disease. Yesterday, Public Health Wales confirmed it's supporting a small number of residents with precautionary testing and daily assessment. Close contacts of people linked to a fatal meningitis outbreak in Reading are being offered antibiotics as a precaution. One student has died and two others are being treated for the infection at the Royal Berkshire Hospital. Health correspondent Ashish Joshi is there.
17: What the UK HSA will want to do is try and establish if there's any connection between these three cases. At the moment, the outbreak is, they think, being contained, but that doesn't mean to say, because of the incubation periods, that we won't have any more cases reported.
14: Swansea is getting ready for Pride. Crowds are expected to line the city's streets tomorrow for a parade and events, but drivers are being urged to check road closure details. And Drake has released three new albums at once. They're the Canadian rapper's first record since 2023.
13: Weather.
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14: Staying mostly dry and bright with a few showers at times, highs later on of 14. That's the latest. I'm Johnny Freeman. Swansea Bay
0: Radio. Good afternoon. It's Phil Fishel, free, playing some big songs.

0: It's Taylor Swift. It's the Fate of Ophelia on Swansea Bay Radio. It's Phil Hoyles through till 3 o'clock this afternoon with home of Lee and Claire on breakfast. They're back tomorrow morning. It's Saturday tomorrow, which does mean it's the Eurovision Grand Final tomorrow. How do you think we're going to do? In the course of the week, we've gone from being in the top 10 favourites, which was being reported on Monday, to day before yesterday, them saying we could potentially come last. It could be either or, couldn't it? Polar opposites. Maybe we'll come somewhere in between. We will find out how Look Mum No Computer do with Eins Vi Dry tomorrow with bated breath. Right there, just checking your showbiz news for today. And the best British Eurovision entry of all time apparently has been voted for. And it's Bucks Fizz and Making Your Mind Up. It was a bit of a classic, wasn't it? That and Brotherhood of Man back in the day. Did you like that? What's your favourite? Drop me a line. 07740 938 500. Maybe you're prepping for a Eurovision party. And also making news today, Paul McCartney says people now who don't seem to be talented are incredibly famous. I think that's the art of reality telly, isn't it?
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0: I do love reality telly, though. So today is International Day of Families. It was actually originally created from concern in the 80s that family life was starting to change quite quickly. Things like work pressure and money worries and how people live were all evolving. It's mainly about recognising that families are at the centre of love, support and everyday life, and every year focuses on things like how families shape well-being, childhood and society. Basically a day all about the people who shape us and the ones that we grew up with. And we've got some great songs coming through on the WhatsApp today. We've got Ed Sheeran, Shape of You, Pink and Family Portrait, Holly's Yin Heavy, He's My Brother, Chicago, You're My Inspiration, Spice Girls and Mama, Sly and the Family Stone and Family Affair, Sister Sledge, We Are Family. Great tunes coming through today. But Paul and Hannah, brother and sister in Morriston today, are requesting this.

0: still to play on the show this afternoon from Ellie Goulding in a sec.
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0: 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And of course, we're also on the smart speakers at home and at the workplace too. All you have to do is wake up your device and ask it to play us today. If you're celebrating your birthday, you're celebrating with Mike Oldfield, who's 73 today. Zara Phillips is also celebrating. She's 45. And Andy Murray is 39 years of age today too. If you're celebrating, have a brilliant day from all of us at Swansea Bay Radio. Music on the way next then from Maroon 5. One More Night is playing next. Swansea Bay
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0: Swansea Bay Radio on a Friday afternoon. It's Phil Hoyles through till three. It's great to have your company today. That is Justin Timberlake and Rock Your Body.
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0: So it's the Workplace Challenge. It's the final day for our team this week. It's Morgan's Hotel in Swansea. Hello.
2: Hello.
0: Day number five. Look, it's the week has flown by.
2: Yes, it really has.
0: It's gone by so quickly. And who's on the team today?
2: We have Maron, Kate, Kalina, Rachel and Hayley. We did try to pull in one of our guests, but he had to leave.
0: Oh, no. Was he a right brain box and all?
2: Yeah.
0: Oh, no. I hope he's listening. So just put this into perspective today. You're on 30 so far, right? So even without playing today, you're in fourth place at the moment. Okay. Now, to get into third place, you need to get 34. So you need to get 35 to get into third place. And you need to get 37 or more to get into second place today. Right. So it can be done. It's in your grasp here.
2: Yeah.
0: Right. So tell us all about Morgan's Hotel, first of all.
2: Morgan's Hotel is part of the Morgan's Collection, along with the Georgian and the Queen's Pub. And something not many locals know is that we do a half-price Sunday offer with the promotional code SUN50.
0: Excellent. Okay, and you've got those lovely sofas in the foyer as well.
2: Yeah, they are. They're very relaxing, but with a cocktail and a glass of wine.
0: I know. I've tried. So we've got a load of questions lined up for you at the moment. Are you ready to play?
2: Yes.
0: Okay, team. Your time starts now. What's the largest of the Canary Islands?
2: Tenerife.
0: Yes. Which British actor plays Doctor Strange in the Marvel movies?
3: Benedict Cumberbatch.
0: Yes.
2: Benedict Cumberbatch.
0: What is Reginald Dwight better known as?
2: Don't know.
0: Elton John. A British shorthair is a type of what animal?
2: Ah.
0: That's a cat. In what city would he find the cheese grater, the walkie-talkie and the gherkin?
2: London.
0: Yes. What force keeps us firmly on the ground?
2: Gravity.
0: Yes. Who wrote Romeo and Juliet?
2: William Shakespeare.
0: Yes. What is a full Windsor, a Trinity and a Prince Albert?
2: Princes.
0: No.
2: I think.
0: That's a tie knot. In the phonetic alphabet, what is D?
2: Delta.
0: Yes. How many movies are there in Beetlejuice franchise?
2: Half.
0: That's two. What's the name of Harry Potter's pet?
2: Hedwig.
0: Just in there.
2: Yay!
0: That is seven for the week so far.
2: Yay!
0: Right, so that firmly puts you in second place.
2: Yay!
0: Second place. You're just behind Plumwise. Plumwise on 50. You're not on 37. That is brilliant going, isn't it?
2: Amazing. Thank you so much. We've had great fun.
0: It's been a pleasure having you on, and we'll hopefully see you back on air now in the autumn.
2: Amazing. Yeah. We look forward to it.
0: All right. Enjoy those cupcakes later as well.
2: Thank you so much.
0: All right. See you. Bye-bye.
2: Bye-bye.
0: Oh, lovely team. They are the team from Morgan's Hotel, now on 37 in second place on the leaderboard. 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

0: So making news across Swansea Bay today is strictly, of course, a lot to chat about. The pros at the arena last night, it sounded like it was an epic couple of nights. Rugby also on the lips of everybody at the moment, fresh off their West Wales Derby double win against the Scarlets, 27-20, and claiming the Welsh Shield. Of course, the Ospreys are preparing for their clash against Leinster tomorrow. Kickoff is going to be at 5:15. And in the footy, the season is wrapped with a 3-1 win over Charlton, but the big talk now is all about the summer transfer window. We'll give you all the details about that as soon as we can. It's Phil Hoyles on Swansea Bay Radio. Got some great tunes coming up after we update your latest news. That is coming up on Swansea Bay Radio next.
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13: The top stories this hour, one of Keir Starmer's top teams calling for his colleagues to put country first, party second, and avoid a turbulent leadership contest. The Housing Secretary, Steve Reid, says he isn't expecting Sir Keir Starmer to have to face a leadership challenge. He admits it's been a tough week for the government.
14: The Prime Minister's unpopular, but each of the last four Prime Ministers in turn has been the most unpopular Prime Minister we've ever had. And what happens when you're the leader of the government at a time when the public are so angry with the state of our public services and the economy, is it focuses down on that individual.
13: Meanwhile, in a post on X, Wes Streeting thinks Sandy Burnham should be the candidate in the upcoming by-election in Greater Manchester. here, and people living and working in Monmouth are telling us recovering from the impacts of severe flooding will take time. Today marks 6 months since the town was submerged by floodwater during extreme weather brought by Storm Claudia. Restaurant owner Andrea Scholl says she's determined to stay positive.
10: I don't think we can kind of live our lives around the fear of that happening to us again. We've just got to get on with it now, and hopefully that the sun is starting to shine in Monmouth. We're in the best location and we can start to hopefully get some payback on everything that we've already spent out twice.
13: An NHS Trust chief executive has apologised after it emerged hospital staff wrongly accessed Southport knife attack victims' medical records. Three schoolgirls were murdered and 10 other people injured in a stabbing in July 2024 by a teenager who grew up in Cardiff. An audit found 48 University Hospitals of Liverpool Group employees viewed confidential files without a valid reason. In sport, Sean Lynn has named the Wales side to face Italy in round five of the Women's Six Nations on Sunday. Flanker Bethan Lewis will lead Wales for the third time in the campaign. Saren Singleton is selected on the wing. And drivers are being urged to check details of road closures in place for Swansea Pride. Crowds are expected to fill the city centre tomorrow as a parade and events takes place.
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13: Mostly dry with bright or sunny spells this afternoon. Winds easing with highs of 14 degrees. That's the latest. I'm Gavin Rutter.
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0: Great tunes on your radio. That is U2 and Beautiful Day on Swansea Bay Radio. And if you're a big fan of U2, then great news for you today, as they're taking to the streets of Mexico City today to shoot a brand new music video. There is brand new music coming from U2. We'll give you more details about it as soon as we can. Just checking what's happening across the weekend then. First of all, the Buddy Holly story continues at the Wells Millennium Centre until Sunday. Also on Saturday, got the Super Furry Animals. They play at the Utilita, of course. Also, the Coffee Shop Sessions. You can catch them today at Swansea Arena. If you fancy some cheese or some cider, or maybe some cheese with your cider, up to you. The Cheese and Cider Festival kicks off today at the Gower Heritage Centre and runs right across the weekend. If you fancy popping along to that as well.
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0: It's Ed Sheeran, it's Sapphire, it's Phil Hoyles on Swansea Bay Radio. How are we finding you today? Playing some massive feel-good Friday songs as we get you ready for the weekend. Sharni's going to be here after 3 o'clock, of course. Got details on the Big Five question coming up a little later. We're on 102.1 FM, on DAB, digital radio, on the Nation Player, and of course your smart speaker at home and at the workplace. All you have to do is wake up your device and ask it to play us.
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0: is phenomenal, isn't she? It's Ray and Where's My Husband on Swansea Bay Radio today. Right then, today is the 14th of May. It was on this day in 1940 that the world's first McDonald's opened in California. On this very day, if you're tucking in, wish it a happy birthday. It was also on this day in 1994 that Blur scored their first UK number one album with Park Life. It only seems like yesterday, doesn't it though? Seriously? Only seems like yesterday. Went on to spend over 2 years on the chart. In the year following its release, the album came to define the emerging Brit pop scene, of course, all happening on this day way back then. Music coming up then from Taylor Swift, Anti-Hero, is on the way in a sec. It's Phil Hoyles on Swansea Bay Radio.
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0: Gracie Abrams, That's So True on Swansea Bay Radio today. It's Phil Hoyles for the next hour then. And today, Sharni is asking on the Big Five question, what would your dog order if you went out to lunch together? What do you reckon? It's in America, do lunch with your dog day. Hence the question. If you've got any ideas, drop Sharni a line or the chap of that after 5 o'clock this afternoon. Let's get your latest news updated across Swansea Bay next. Swansea Bay
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9: The top stories this hour. Wes Streeting is backing Andy Burnham to be Labour's candidate in the upcoming by-election in Makerfield. Its ruling body will decide if he can stand as both men weigh up a potential challenge to Keir Starmer. Housing Secretary Steve Reeds warned the party will be consumed by chaos if there's a leadership challenge. Labour backbencher Brian Leishman wants the current Greater Manchester Mayor to take over.
10: Andy Burnham is definitely, I would say, the most popular Labour politician in the United Kingdom. I think his record as being an effective communicator and political operator is exactly the sort of thing that would strengthen the parliamentary Labour Party. He's a leader, very well respected. I want to see him in Parliament.
9: The man's been jailed for more than 10 years after killing a dad with a punch outside a Wetherspoon pub in Ebbw Vale. 30-year-old Kyle O'Callaghan admitted manslaughter after he struck 37-year-old Marcus Carpenter outside the Picture House in February. Newport Crown Court heard O'Callaghan felt disrespected and delivered a second fatal blow before fleeing the scene. People living and working in Monmouth are telling us recovering from the impacts of severe flooding will take time. Today marks 6 months since the town was submerged by floodwater during extreme weather brought by Storm Claudia. Restaurant owner Andrea Scholl says she's determined to stay positive.
11: I don't think we can kind of live our lives around the fear of that happening to us again. We've just got to get on with it now, and hopefully that the sun is starting to shine in Monmouth. We're in the best location and we can start to hopefully get some payback on everything that we've already spent out twice.
9: Experts are warning the UK may record a small number of hantavirus cases after an outbreak on a cruise ship. Two universities here are looking into the rat-borne disease. Yesterday, Public Health Wales confirmed it's supporting a small number of residents with precautionary testing and daily assessment. And Swansea is getting ready for Pride. Crowds are expected to line the city's streets tomorrow for a parade and events. Drivers are being urged to check details of a rolling road closure, which will be in place.
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9: Mostly dry with bright or sunny spells this afternoon. Winds easing with highs of 14 degrees. That's the latest. I'm Gavin Rutter.
0: Good afternoon, it's Friday the 15th of May and we've got some great music playing on the show in the next 15 minutes. I've got Tom Grennan, but we start the hour with Craig David. This is Fill Me In. Good afternoon.

0: Jersey Bay Radio plays Bruno Mars, I Just Might, on the show today. So the Ivor Novello Awards happening very soon. That's going to be on the 21st. The Chelsea Flower Show is also kicking off this month. It starts in a few days, in fact. The start on the 19th. And the Eurovision final, of course, is kicking off tomorrow evening. Who do you think is going to win? Are you having a party? Drop me a line. Also happening tomorrow, the Blood Bikes Wales is holding a charity ride. It's happening tomorrow from 10 at the Towers Hotel in Swansea. If you've got a bike and you fancy taking part in this, then your help and assistance would be appreciated. They're a charity that can only help families when there is money to support them. So this week, they're inviting all riders to support the service as they continue delivering life-saving medical supplies to the NHS. They deliver blood and crucial funds and all sorts of things. They help enormously right across the South Wales area. So tomorrow the bike ride is happening from Swansea. It's going to the Elan Valley. It starts at 10 o'clock in the morning. The meeting point is the Towers Hotel in Swansea. The donation is a fiver per bike. That's nothing, isn't it? You can donate that. It's open to all with the ride heading to the Elan Valley. So if you want for more information, just get onto our Facebook page and check out the details there.
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0: 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Some feel-good Friday hits right the way through your day today. It's Swansea Bay Radio, your forecast for today in the Bay then. Partly sunny day today, high of 12 degrees. It's still quite chilly, isn't it? Got to be said. High tide in the Bay tonight at about 10 past 6. Whatever your plans are for the weekend, make sure we are a part of it. 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

0: It's Beyonce, it's Single Ladies on Swansea Bay Radio today. So checking the headlines in the papers, and a woman is being forced to rip down her 4-foot gorilla that's mounted in front of her house. Well, I see it says her pad, so I don't know whether it's a flat or whether it's a house, but there's a gorilla. And also making news today, Neanderthals used sophisticated stone drills to treat cavities 60,000 years ago. I wondered, did they do injections as well? And also, a new baby sloth that's just been born has been named after Sir David Attenborough, which is just brilliant news. Loving that. I met a sloth down in Folly Farm down there a few years ago, and it smelled of biscuits. It smelled of digestives. It smelled lovely. Music coming up from Lizzo.
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0: Langley and Choosing Texas. That's it for the show today. Thanks very much for listening. Have a brilliant rest of your Friday. I'll be back on Swansea Bay Radio on Sunday morning, nice and early from 6, as we get you going for your Sunday. 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
13: The top stories this hour, a man's been jailed for more than 10 years after killing a dad with a single punch outside a pub in Ebor Vale. 30-year-old Kyle O'Callaghan pleaded guilty to manslaughter after striking 37-year-old Marcus Carpenter outside the Picture House in February. Our reporter George Simons has more.
14: Marcus Carpenter, who's been described as a well-loved son, partner and dad, lost his life after what police called an unprovoked attack. CCTV footage played in court showed O'Callaghan approaching Marcus and striking him twice, with a second punch causing severe head injuries. The judge then condemned his selfish actions, which he said have caused unimaginable grief, loss and sadness.
13: West Streeting says Andy Burnham should be picked as Labour's candidate for the upcoming by-election in Greater Manchester. Allies of the former health secretary say he himself will stand in any leadership contest against Sir Keir Starmer. Meanwhile, Housing Secretary Steve Reid warned the party will be consumed by chaos if there's a leadership challenge. People living and working in Monmouth are telling us recovering from the impacts of severe flooding will take time. Today marks 6 months since the town was submerged by floodwater during extreme weather brought by Storm Claudia. Restaurant owner Andrea Scholl says she's determined to stay positive.
15: I don't think we can kind of live our lives around the fear of that happening to us again. We've just got to get on with it now, and hopefully that the sun is starting to shine in Monmouth. We're in the best location and we can start to hopefully get some payback on everything that we've already spent out twice.
13: In sport, Sean Lynn has named his Wales side to face Italy in round 5 of the Women's Six Nations on Sunday. Flanker Bethan Lewis will lead Wales for the third time in the campaign. Saren Singleton is selected on the wing. And drivers are being urged to check details of road closures in place for Swansea Pride. Crowds are expected to fill the city centre tomorrow as a parade and events take place.
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13: Mostly dry with bright or sunny spells this afternoon, winds easing with highs of 14 degrees. That's the latest. I'm Gavin Rutter.
16: 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Mark Ronson, Harry Styles and CeeLo Green. 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
0: All right, so today's Big Five, not a sentence that I thought I'd ever say out loud. What would your dog order if you went out to lunch together? So basically, in America, today is Do Lunch With Your Dog Day. So that's the question. What would your dog order if you went out for lunch together? Let's be honest, most dogs would probably order just everything. So get in touch on the socials. Let me know what your dog would order. And we'll count down the Big Five just after five. Still to come, more Swansea Bay's best music, Kelly Clarkson, Goo Goo Dolls and DJ Snake.
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0: Iris and Goo Goo Dolls. This is Swansea Bay Radio with Swansea Bay's Best Music. We are the home of Lee and Claire Breakfast. So, in America, it is officially Do Lunch With Your Dog Day. So, we want to know, what would your dog order if you went out for lunch together? Emma says, steak, your steak, everybody's steak. Gareth and Nitra says sausages, and Chloe says the table leg. What? Get in touch now via the socials and we'll count down the big five just after five. Swansea Bay
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0: love that. From Olivia Rodrigo, it's Drop Dead. I'm Shani. This is Swansea Bay Radio with, of course, Swansea Bay's best music. Now, in America, it's officially Do Lunch With Your Dog Day. So what would your dog order if you went out for lunch together? That's the big faux question today. Of course it is. Ryan says, whatever I'm eating, because somehow that is always better. It's true, isn't it? To be honest with you, that goes for grown-ups and humans alike. If it's somebody else's food, it always tastes better. Megan says a puppuccino and then lots of attention. And Josh says just the waiter. He'll just have the waiter. Okay. Is that you? Or anyway, moving on, we'll count down the big five just after five.
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10: The top stories this hour. A man's been sentenced to more than 10 years in prison for killing another man with a punch outside a Wetherspoons pub in Ebervale. 30-year-old Kyle O'Callaghan admitted manslaughter after he struck 37-year-old Marcus Carpenter, leaving him with fatal head injuries. Our reporter George Simons has more.
11: Newport Crown Court heard O'Callaghan felt disrespected and confronted Marcus Carpenter outside the pub in February this year. In an alleyway, he delivered two blows before fleeing the scene. The judge said O'Callaghan showed no remorse, even claiming self-defence, which was dismissed in court. Marcus's family have paid tribute, describing him as a beloved son, partner and dad.
10: Wes Streeting says his potential Labour leadership rival Andy Burnham should be allowed to run in an upcoming by-election. The former health secretary says the party needs its best players on the pitch. Body camera footage showing a prisoner accused of killing the disgraced Welsh singer Ian Watkins at HMP Wakefield has been played in court. It's alleged 25-year-old Rico Goodell went into the former Lost Prophets star's cell and stabbed him. This footage was taken in the moments after the alleged murder. He and another inmate deny murder. The trial continues. Now, on the six-month anniversary of the devastating floods in Monmouth, business owners are telling us they've faced hundreds of thousands of pounds of damage. Heavy rain from Storm Claudia caused the River Mono to burst, affecting homes and shops. Nick Morgan's fish and chip shop had over 4 feet of dirty floodwater inside. He said he's had to let his staff go.
12: We're a long way from being open. Obviously, the building needed a complete strip out, and our insurance company dropped a bombshell on us end of February that we weren't fully insured. So the amount they were offering us wasn't enough for us to proceed. So we had to take a payout, and we're doing as much of the work as we can ourselves.
10: And Swansea's getting ready for Pride. Crowds are expected to line the city streets tomorrow for a parade and event. Drivers are being urged to check details of a rolling road closure, which will be in place.
13: Weather.
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10: Mainly dry tonight, then a bright and chilly start to the morning, then cloud increasing with highs of 13 degrees. That's the latest. I'm Gavin Rutten.
0: Swansea Bay's best music continues next. We have got big tunes from Katy Perry, Taylor Swift, Ed Sheeran. First up, though, classic

0: Shivers from Ed Sheeran right here on the home of Lee and Claire at breakfast. 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
0: Okay, so in America today, it is officially Do Lunch With Your Dog Day. All right, that is their random national day for today. So our Big Five question, we're totally leaning into that one. What would your dog order if you went out to lunch together? Sophie says literally anything off someone else's plate. Nathan, a bowl of gravy. And Becky says a roast dinner, but with no vegetables. So basically gravy and meat. Yeah, to be honest with you, I'd be quite happy with that as well. Keep your answers coming in and we'll count down the Big Five just after five. Taylor Swift now right here on Swansea Bay Radio. It's the Fate of Ophelia.

0: Teenage Dream from Katy Perry. I'm Shani, Friday afternoon right here on Swansea Bay Radio.
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15: Good afternoon. Hi to you. I'm Jules Buckley with this. Queues for the A465 both ways this afternoon between the M4 at Llandarcy and Neath. That's mainly because of queues around the Neath Abbey roundabout on the Neath Abbey Road. And the M4 with its patchy, really slow westbound from 39 at Margam to 41 Baglan and north of Swansea, queuing west around junction 45. Queues west of Swansea around the Blackpill Lights and heading up towards Sketty Cross for Gower Road, slow away from the uplands. And for now, that's the latest.
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0: 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TV presenter and actor Richard Blackwood is 54 today. He looks good for 54. Zara Tindall turns 45, and everybody's favourite former CBeebies legend Andy Day is also 45. And also, next bank holiday weekend, it's now just 8 sleeps away. We are fully on the countdown now.
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12: Good afternoon. Hi to you. I'm Jules Buckley with us. Queues for the A465 both ways this afternoon between the M4 at Llandarcy and Neath. That's mainly because of queues around the Neath Abbey roundabout on the Neath Abbey Road. And the M4 with its patchy, really slow westbound from 39 at Margam to 41 Baglan and north of Swansea, queuing west around junction 45. Queues west of Swansea around the Blackpill Lights and heading up towards Sketty Cross for Gower Road, slow away from the upland. And for now, that's the latest.
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0: 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This is Swansea Bay Radio with Swansea Bay's best music. We are the home of Phil Hoyles through your daytime. Now, your big five question today is, what would your dog order if you went out for lunch together? I didn't think of that. It's because in America, it's officially Do Lunch With Your Dog Day. Yep, they really do have a random national day for that. Your answers, Jordan says a pint and a nap. Gareth, half a tennis ball, and Rachel, the postman. Of course it is. Don't forget, of course, we'll count down the big five just after five.
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10: The top story is this hour. A man's been jailed for more than 10 years after killing a dad with a single punch outside a pub in Ebor Vale. 30-year-old Kyle O'Callaghan pleaded guilty to manslaughter after striking 37-year-old Marcus Carpenter outside the Picture House in February. Our reporter George Simons has more.
11: Marcus Carpenter, who's been described as a well-loved son, partner and dad, lost his life after what police called an unprovoked attack. CCTV footage played in court showed O'Callaghan approaching Marcus and striking him twice, with a second punch causing severe head injuries. The judge then condemned his selfish actions, which he said have caused unimaginable grief, loss and sadness.
10: Elsewhere, in West Streeting says Andy Burnham should be picked as Labour candidate for the upcoming by-election in Greater Manchester. Allies of the former health secretary say he himself will stand in any leadership contest against Sir Keir Starmer. Meanwhile, Housing Secretary Steve Reeds warned the party will be consumed by chaos if there's a leadership challenge. Body camera footage showing a prisoner accused of killing the disgraced Welsh singer Ian Watkins at HMP Wakefield has been played in court. It's alleged 25-year-old Rico Goodell went into the former Lost Prophet star's cell and stabbed him. He and another inmate deny murder. The trial continues. Now, people living and working in Monmouth are telling us recovering from the impacts of severe flooding will take time. Today marks 6 months since the town was submerged by floodwater during extreme weather brought by Storm Claudia. Restaurant owner Andrea Scholl says she's determined to stay positive.
12: I don't think we can kind of live our lives around the fear of that happening to us again. We've just got to get on with it now, and hopefully that the sun is starting to shine in Monmouth. We're in the best location and we can start to hopefully get some payback on everything that we've already spent out twice.
10: And drivers are being urged to check details of road closures in place for Swansea Pride. Crowds are expected to fill the city centre tomorrow as a parade and events take place.
9: Weather.
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10: Mainly dry tonight, then a bright and chilly start to the morning, then cloud increasing with highs of 13 degrees. That's the latest. I'm Gavin Rutten.

0: Just love that from Alex Warren. 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
1: The final big five of the day coming in hot.
0: Okay, so thank you so much for your answers today. As in America, it is officially Do Lunch With Your Dog Day. The big five question today was, what would your dog order if you went out to lunch together? And number five, Rachel says the postman. For Ryan, whatever I'm eating, because somehow that always tastes better. That, I've got to be honest, that's true of humans as well. Three, Nathan, a bowl of gravy. Number two, Gareth says half a tennis ball. And a number one, Emma says steak, your steak, everybody's steak. A new big five coming your way on Monday. This now on Swansea Bay Radio. It's Ronan Keating.

0: 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I'm Shani. 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
12: Hi again, I'm Jules Buckley. Patchy westbound M4 queues from the top of the Britain Ferry Bridge to Junction 45 westbound. Between the motorway at Llandarcy and Neath, still queuing on either side of the A465. To the west of Swansea, queues around the Black Pill Lights, Mumbles Road eastbound, quite sluggish towards the bottom end of Skeddy Lane. Skeddy towards Calais, quite slow up the hill for Gower Road and the Garden Village Bypass. Still queuing down the hill, heading down towards Victoria Road in Gowerton. And that's the latest.
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0: Fortune, Christina Aguilera, Ain't No Other Man. This is Swansea Bay Radio with, of course, Swansea Bay's best music. Now, important reminder, of course, Eurovision is tomorrow, which means tonight's mission is very clear. I need to find all my glitter. That's what I need to do. Honestly, Eurovision is the one night of the year where absolutely everything is acceptable. Sequins, wind machines, absolutely. Someone playing a flaming violin while suspended from the ceiling. That's kind of standard, really, isn't it? But every year I say the same thing. I'm just going to, you know, casually watch it. But, like, you know, literally an hour in, I'm screaming about voting politics like I'm some kind of international music expert. Honestly, I'm so excited for it.
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6: Hi again, I'm Jules Buckley. Patchy westbound M4 queues from the top of the Britain Ferry Bridge to junction 45 westbound. Between the motorway at Llandarcy and Neath, still queuing on either side of the A465. To the west of Swansea, queues around the Black Pill Lakes, Mumbles Road eastbound, quite sluggish towards the bottom end of Skeddy Lane. Skeddy towards Calais, quite slow up the hill for Gower Road and the Garden Village Bypass. Still queuing down the hill, heading down towards Victoria Road in Gowerton. And that's the latest.
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0: Swansea Bay's best music right here on Swansea Bay Radio. Okay, it's Friday afternoon. It is that time. Let's make that call.
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3: I'm about to make today's huge Make Me a Winner call. 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
4: Hello?
3: Hello, it's Kate Thornton. Do you know why I'm ringing?
4: No.
3: Okay. What's your name?
4: Peter.
3: Peter, it's Kate Thornton, and you have just won £350,000.
4: You're winding me up.
3: I'm not winding you up, Peter.
4: What?
3: Yes! £350,000. Tax-free. Taxman can't touch it.
4: I don't know whether to believe it or not.
3: Peter, how long have you been entering Make Me a Winner?
4: Oh, for years. I can't believe it.
3: So tell me, what do you do for a living, sir?
4: I don't even know my name really.
3: You can change it to rich, because you are.
4: It's like we're going mortgage free then. I don't know. I can't believe this. This is really true. My word. My mind is blown here. This is unbelievable. Thank you so much.
3: Hey, what's it going to do for you and the family? I mean, clear the mortgage. That's a great start, right?
4: Yeah, and then I'm pretty boring, so I'll have to sit down and think through it all, how we make the best of it. But yeah, there'll definitely be a few treats in there.
3: What do you do for a living, Peter?
4: Work in a car garage.
3: And you got kids, you guys?
4: Yeah, a couple of girls.
3: How old are they?
4: 12 and 9. I can hardly even remember. So my mind's absolutely scrambled here. I actually can't believe it. This will sink in by some stage next week or something. I don't know.
3: But it better sink in about an hour's time, because that money's going to be sat there and you're going to be able to do whatever you want with it.
4: This is mad. Absolutely mad. I can't believe it. I've been entering it for years, and obviously listening to hear who the lucky person in who's won it and just sort of never expected it to be me. I'm completely shocked. I'm complete shock. I don't know what to say. Yeah, thank you so much.
3: So Peter's just won £350,000. It's on its way into his bank account right now. Oh, well done, Peter. Keep listening and you can find out how you can win a life-changing £400,000 on Wednesday.
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8: The top stories this hour, a man's been sentenced to more than 10 years in prison for killing another man with a punch outside a Wetherspoons pub in Ebervale. 30-year-old Kyle O'Callaghan admitted manslaughter after he struck 37-year-old Marcus Carpenter, leaving him with fatal head injuries. Our reporter George Simons has more.
9: Newport Crown Court heard O'Callaghan felt disrespected and confronted Marcus Carpenter outside the pub in February this year. In an alleyway, he delivered two blows before fleeing the scene. The judge said O'Callaghan showed no remorse, even claiming self-defence, which was dismissed in court. Marcus's family have paid tribute, describing him as a beloved son, partner and dad.
8: Labour's ruling bodies confirmed Andy Burnham will be allowed to enter the race for a seat in Parliament. The National Executive Committee's given the Greater Manchester Mayor permission to stand in the Makerfield by-election. It means he's a step closer to potentially challenging Sir Keir Starmer's leadership. On the six-month anniversary of the devastating floods in Monmouth, business owners are telling us they've faced hundreds of thousands of pounds of damage. Heavy rain from Storm Claudia caused the River Mono to burst, affecting homes and shops. Nick Morgan's fish and chip shop had over 4 feet of dirty flood water inside. He said he's had to let some staff go.
10: We're a long way from being open. Obviously, the building needed a complete strip out, and our insurance company got the bombshell on us at the end of February that we weren't fully insured. So the amount they were offering us wasn't enough for us to proceed. So we've had to take a payout, and we're doing as much of the work as we can.
8: Swansea's getting ready for Pride. Crowds are expected to line the city streets tomorrow morning for a parade and events. Drivers are being urged to check details of a rolling road closure, which will be in place. And it's been confirmed Lavoie will announce the results of the UK's national jury on Eurovision tomorrow night. The country is represented on stage in Vienna by Look Mum No Computer. His real name is Sam Battle.
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8: Mainly dry tonight, then a bright and chilly start to the morning, then cloud increasing with highs of 13 degrees. That's the latest. I'm Gavin Rutten.
0: Here we go, into the weekend. 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

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TV presenter and actor Richard Blackwood is 54 today. He looks good for 54. Zara Tindall turns 45, and everybody's favourite former CBeebies legend Andy Day is also 45. And also, next bank holiday weekend, it's now just 8 sleeps away. We are

0: 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I'm Sharni. 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
0: So we've just given away £350,000. Honestly, imagine getting that phone call. Mega May, however, is definitely not slowing down, because now you could win a massive £400,000 on Wednesday. The best bit, you haven't got to wait till Friday. I know, Wednesday. 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
6: Hello again, I'm Jules Buckley. The A465 is still queuing southwestbound from Neath down to the M4 at Llandarcy. Queues then on the motorway away west from Junction 43 to roundabout Junction 45. And the A474 quite congested still too between Neath and Neath Abbey. If you're heading away from Swansea past the bottom end of Sketty Lane, Mumbles Road westbound slow to the Black Pill Light and still quite busy for Gower Road from Sketty Cross heading up towards Calais Square. And for now, that's the latest.
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0: Swansea Bay's best music right here on Swansea Bay Radio Friday afternoon. Now, random national days for you today. We already know that over in America, it's officially Do Lunch With Your Dog Day, because of course that is a thing. Today is also International Day of Families, and in America, it's National Pizza Party Day. I've got to be honest, that feels like the two events should combine immediately. International Day of Families and National Pizza Party Day. Boom! Nothing says family bonding quite like arguing over pineapple on pizza.
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0: gone now. Heading down the A465, looks like a nice clear run. Still busy in the centre of Swansea, past the arena for Oystermouth Row both ways. And still busy too, but improving either side of the Blackpill lights on the Mumbles Road. And for now, that's the latest.
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0: Love that from Olivia Dean and Man I Need. Thank you so much for hanging out with me this afternoon right here on Swansea Bay Radio. I return tomorrow from 2. However, don't go anywhere. Do you know what's up next? Oh yeah, Lee from Breakfast, favourite thing. He loves this, so go and get his takeaway too. It's non-stop floor fillers.
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11: The top stories this hour. A man's been jailed for more than 10 years after killing a dad with a single punch outside a pub in Ebor Vale. 30-year-old Kyle O'Callaghan pleaded guilty to manslaughter after striking 37-year-old Marcus Carpenter outside the Picture House in February. Our reporter George Simons has more.
12: Marcus Carpenter, who's been described as a well-loved son, partner and dad, lost his life after what police called an unprovoked attack. CCTV footage played in court showed O'Callaghan approaching Marcus and striking him twice, with a second punch causing severe head injuries. The judge then condemned his selfish actions, which he said have caused unimaginable grief, loss and sadness.
11: Motorists are being encouraged to avoid the M4 around Newport after a lorry jackknifed. The crash has caused long delays between junctions 26 and 27 in both directions. Andy Burnham will be among the Labour candidates running for the Makerfield by-election after blocking his attempt to return to Westminster in February. The party's ruling body is letting him put his name forward for the contest. If he wins, he could challenge Sir Keir Starmer for the leadership. People living and working in Monmouth are telling us recovering from the impacts of severe flooding will take time. Today marks 6 months since the town was submerged by floodwater during extreme weather brought by Storm Claudia. Restaurant owner Andrea Scholl says she's determined to stay positive.
13: I don't think we can kind of live our lives around the fear of that happening to us again. We've just got to get on with it now, and hopefully that the sun is starting to shine in Monmouth. We're in the best location and we can start to hopefully get some payback on everything that we've already spent out twice.
11: Drivers are being encouraged to check details of road closures in place for Swansea Pride. Crowds are expected to fill the city centre tomorrow as a parade and events take place. And auditions have reportedly begun for the next James Bond. Variety claims the process of searching for Daniel Craig's replacement is underway.
14: Weather.
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11: Mainly dry tonight, then a bright and chilly start to the morning, then cloud increasing with highs of 13 degrees. That's the latest. I'm Gavin Rutter.

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9: This is your Rocky Bar speaking. 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
6: 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Over 18s only. 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